just kept on going. And so castles made of sand slips into the sea.

Wishy on Radio Woodstock. That's a new one called Lovesick, the first single from the Indianapolis indie band's second album, Nature's Pill, dropping in October. The Black Keys, before that, Josiah and the Bonvilles with Going Gone. It's Leja. Thanks for hanging with me this evening. This is

0: Santana on Radio Woodstock live at Toussaint L'Ouverture. The Style Council and the latest from Modest Mouse, Picking Dragon's Pockets off the new album An Eraser and a Maze. It's Leisure coming up, Lucinda Williams and Queen Anne. And at 9, we are listening to Neil Young's On the Beach.
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0: 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Also, Julian Lennon, Scissor Sisters, Alison Russell, Queen Anne, that one's Watch Me Win It, and Lucinda Williams. It's Leija. Keep on hanging out. Record night is coming right up at 9, and we are listening to Neil Young's On the Beach.
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Radio Woodstock, 100.1, Traveling Wilburys last night, and Monophonics. It's Leija. It's time to get into record night for tonight. We're listening to Neil Young's On the Beach, his fifth studio album, released in July of 1974, the second of the so-called Ditch Trilogy that Neil Young recorded following the massive success of 1972's Harvest. It starts off with Walk On.

0: Neil Young on Radio Woodstock for the Turnstiles off of On the Beach. Revolution Blues before that, inspired by Charles Manson, featuring several friends, David Crosby, Rick Danko, Levon Helm. See the Sky About to Rain before that also features Levon Helm on drums, and Walk On starts the album off. It's Leja. We're listening to On the Beach for Record Night, and I've got more of that coming right up. Shovels and Rope are bringing their signature sound of Americana folk rock to Assembly in Kingston this Wednesday.
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0: Don't miss the acclaimed husband and wife duo live for an incredible night of music this Wednesday. Shovels and Rope at Assembly in Kingston. 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
0: 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We're listening to Neil Young's On the Beach. This is number 2 of 3 songs that are blues. It's Vampire Blues.

0: Radio Woodstock 100.1. Neil Young's On the Beach, ending off with Ambulance Blues. Third blues song on this album, Ambulance, Vampire, and Revolution. Also, motion picture for Carrie, the title track, and Vampire Blues. This album was recorded under the influence of something I just learned about, honey slides. It's a goop of sauteed marijuana and honey that, quote, felt like heroin. I mean, I guess we can thank that for some of the sounds on this album. Gets pretty mellow towards the end. It's Leija, and that's all I got for you for Record Night tonight, supported by Northern Duchess Hardwoods and Floor Coverings, specializing in whiteboard, solid, and engineered hardwood flooring on East Market Street in Red Hook. 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I've got Sting and Shaky Graves coming up.
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0: Trey Anastasio, Houndmouth with Tiger Blood, and Van Morrison. It's Leija. I understand if you thought I was gone for the evening. That makes a lot of sense, but I am still here. One more set of music coming up from the Sinceres, the band, and Widow's Peak.
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0: Widow's Peak on Radio Woodstock. Roses, that's the title track to their brand new album. The band, Steve Winwood, St. Paul and the Broken Bones with Fall Moon and The Sincere's Did You Know? It's Leija. Did you know? That is all I got for you this evening. Thank you so much for tuning in. I'll see you tomorrow.
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together in a garage. They could hardly even play, but they practiced night and day. And pretty soon they got to where they could really play that song Louie Louie. So they saved up all the money from the shows, went into one of them studios, and gave their version of the song a try. Now, I don't know the words to that song Louie Louie, and I'm pretty sure the singer for the Kingsmen didn't know them either. If he did know them, he didn't get them right on the record, 'cause on the record they sound jumbled in his jaw. Says,

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0: Bob Marley and the Wailers, live in L.A. at Capitol Records, Radio Woodstock 100.1. Get up, stand up in the morning. Tom Petty and Yardbirds and Gattin. It's 61 degrees now, 6 o'clock in the morning. 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
1: AP News, I'm Marcela Sanchez. Iran has attacked a tanker in the Strait of Hormuz, forcing its crew to abandon the ship. Meanwhile, the U.S. has attacked Iran for the 10th consecutive night, but the airstrikes have so far failed to force Tehran to ease its grip on the strait. The AP's Jennifer King reports on tariff news from the White House.
2: President Trump has signed proclamations imposing a 50% tariff on most imports from Canada under a section of the 1930 Trade Act. The president declares that the U.S. northern neighbor has unfairly discriminated against American products, including automobiles, alcohol, and dairy. An administration official, speaking anonymously, told reporters that Canada was one of the only nations other than China that retaliated against Trump's previous tariffs and must be held accountable. They said the president also requested his aides look into additional tariffs because wildfires in Canada are hurting air quality in the U.S. The announcement adds further tension to U.S.-Canada relations and brings the prospect of added economic uncertainty and higher inflation. I'm Jennifer King.
1: Tropical Storm Berta is strengthening in the Gulf of Mexico and moving slowly toward the Florida Panhandle. Forecasters have issued a tropical storm warning and storm surge watches around the state line between Florida and Alabama. A lawyer says social media influencers Andrew and Tristan Tate will fight extradition to the United Kingdom, where the brothers face rape and sex trafficking charges. The two were arrested in Miami on Saturday and appeared before a magistrate yesterday and are being held in federal detention. The Tates' social media empire promotes wealth, male dominance, and misogyny, and has made them polarizing internet personalities. They have repeatedly denied wrongdoing. Asian shares mostly gained. U.S. futures edged higher while oil prices slipped. This is AP News. Pamela Smart, whose murder case inspired the 1995 movie To Die For, is once again seeking a retrial.
3: Lawyers for Pamela Smart, who's serving life for orchestrating her husband's 1990 murder, are hoping that a New Hampshire judge will allow her latest petition for a new trial. Smart took notes remotely from a correctional facility for women, while her attorneys argued that inaccurate transcripts of recordings in her initial trial years ago misled the jury, creating among other issues. The now 58-year-old Smart was a 22-year-old high school media coordinator when she began an affair with a 15-year-old student who later shot her husband at what prosecutors say was her insistence. Her trial was one of the first in the nation to be broadcast live on television from start to finish. The judge says he plans to rule in 30 to 60 days on whether to grant a new trial. I'm Lisa Dwyer.
1: And I'm Marcela Sanchez, AP News.
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2: Yankees beat the Pirates 8-5 at the stadium. All the runs scored in the first three innings. And late, they had a little meet and greet.
3: Back to the mound, could be two. We know Caballero's fast, but that throw fast enough. It's an inning-ending double play as Santana blows a kiss to Caballero, and now
2: nice.
3: They're going to walk towards each other, and the benches will clear as Santana's having to be held back by Flores. And Santana was blowing kisses to Caballero after retiring him. We know Caballero can get under the skin of his opponents and
4: gets on him, letting him know how he feels, and now it's on.
2: Mets lost in Milwaukee 8-3. The New York Liberty beat Dallas in overtime in Texas 99-98, and Washington won at Golden State, ending the Valkyries' 9-game winning streak. Showers, thunderstorms, mid-70s today. 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Partly cloudy, mid-60s tonight. Partly sunny, upper 70s tomorrow. Live from the old church on Highway 28. Ring the bell. Start us up Tuesday morning, 21st of July. Songs that are also movie titles in the Breakfast Lounge this morning, but have nothing to do with the movie. Like this one from Deep Blue Something. Radio Woodstock.

Radio Woodstock 100.1. John Lennon covering Benny King, Stand By Me. The movie came before the Stephen King book. And Deep Blue Something doing Breakfast at Tiffany's, the title of the Truman Capote novella from 1958, which was turned into a movie with Audrey Hepburn as Holly Golightly. Songs named after movies, movies named after songs in the Breakfast Lounge. This is a new one from Meg Louie, Gone Girl, Radio Woodstock.

0: Radio Woodstock 100.1. David Bowie from Heroes, Beauty and the Beast, and Meg Louie, Gone Girl, Stand By Me, Breakfast at Tiffany's, all movie titles and song titles, but not related at all. It's 6:22, 61 degrees. Clouds now, going to be showers and thunderstorms around all day today. The Paul Butterfield Blues Band, Allison Russell coming up.
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0: Mountjoy and Gigi Perez, Radio Woodstock 100.1, and Paul Butterfield, well, actually the Better Days Band, singing about that road out there, Highway 28, which they're ripping up this week out in front of the radio station. Drive carefully, please, especially when you see these people pulling out of our parking lot. Hey, it was Mackenzie in Lake Katrine won tickets for Lucy Dacus. It's a sold-out show tomorrow night at UPAC. Party before the show tomorrow at Westkill, right across the street. Ginger Wynn is going to be playing live at 5. 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
1: AP Sports, I'm Mike Hempen. Spain's World Cup winning soccer team has returned home to an estimated crowd of almost 2 million. The players and their coaching staff met with the country's royals and then the prime minister. The team then boarded an open-top bus for a raucous parade through Madrid. FIFA has opened an investigation into the scuffle that involves several players after Spain's win over Argentina. The Boston Red Sox have won 14 straight games. They beat the Orioles 6-5 Monday night. With one more win, they will match the franchise record set in 1946. The Guardians hit 7 home runs in a 13-4 win over Minnesota. The benches cleared in New York last night in the Yankees' 8-5 win over the Pirates. Pirates reliever Dennis Santana yelled at Jose Caballero for taking too long to get ready in the batter's box, triggering a heated altercation. I'm Mike Hempen.

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3: 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I think George Jetson would be impressed. 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

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Babe Rainbow. They're coming to town, all the way from Australia. I'll be at Bearsville Theater on the 31st of July. That's Lake Cleopatra. This Saturday is the Woodstock Library Fair, 95th anniversary of the Woodstock Library Fair, all day Saturday at 10 Dixon, the new library. Let's sing the summer song before the rain. This is the Sundays, Radio Woodstock.

0: Fish, Radio Woodstock 100.1. Back on the train. Got some Alison Russell, some Traffic, and Beatles on the way. 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

0: Radio Woodstock 100.1, Widow's Peak. From Brooklyn and Kingston, made records in New Paltz and Tacoma. World travelers, they are, Widow's Peak. Roses is the new one, 2026. And Beatles with Clapton, 1968. This weekend, 250 great American songs all day, Saturday and Sunday. 62 degrees now, 7 o'clock, WDST News, brought to you by DS Home Services, plumbing, heating, and electric, dshomeservices.com.
1: AP News, I'm Marcela Sanchez. An Iranian official began talks today with mediators in Pakistan as diplomats worked to save the collapsed interim deal between Iran and the U.S. The effort comes even as both countries continued to launch attacks for a 10th straight day. Iran attacked a tanker in the Strait of Hormuz, forcing its crew to abandon the ship, while the U.S. conducted yet another round of airstrikes targeting the Islamic Republic today. Lebanon's president will meet with President Trump today in Washington. The U.S. is mediating talks between Lebanon and Israel, with Beirut pushing for the withdrawal of Israeli troops from southern Lebanon. The two sides announced a framework agreement in June that calls for Israeli forces to withdraw and the disarmament of Hezbollah. In other news, Tropical Storm Berta in the Gulf of Mexico is moving toward the Florida Panhandle and Alabama. The AP's Haya Pinjwani has more.
2: Tropical Storm Berta in the Gulf of Mexico is moving towards the Florida Panhandle and Alabama. The Miami-based National Hurricane Center says that as of early Tuesday, the storm was about 125 miles south of Panama City, Florida, and 200 miles southeast of Mobile, Alabama. Philippe Papin is a senior hurricane specialist with the center.
3: The current forecast basically shows it approaching and then moving inland kind of right along the Louisiana coastline here in about 36 to 48 hours. So we're talking basically Wednesday evening into Thursday morning. And then the track takes it basically right along the Gulf Coast, but during this period it weakens to a tropical depression.
2: Areas of flash flooding will also be possible through Friday along the coast from western Florida to middle Texas. I'm Haya Pinjwani.
1: Senator Darlene Graham says she's running for a full term to replace her late brother, Lindsey Graham's Senate seat. More stories at apnews.com. This is AP News. A former drug kingpin has been sentenced to life in prison. The AP's Jennifer King reports.
4: In Brooklyn, former Sinaloa cartel kingpin Ismael El Mayo Zambada has been sentenced to life in prison after pleading guilty last year to drug trafficking.
5: El Mayo was the world's single biggest drug trafficker this century.
4: U.S. Attorney Joseph Nocella says it's a worthy sentence after a years-long fight to bring the Mexican drug lord to justice.
5: A life sentence cut off from family, cut off from freedom, cut off from the outside world, is fitting punishment for the harm that El Mayo has caused to countless victims.
4: At his hearing, Zambada apologized for the harm he caused and called for an end to the cycle of drug violence. Judge Brian Cogan honored a defense request that the 76-year-old be recommended to a federal prison hospital where he can be treated for age-related illnesses. I'm Jennifer King.
1: And I'm Marcela Sanchez, AP News.
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0: Yankees beat the Pirates 8-5. All the runs scored in the first three innings. I think Jazz Chisholm had a couple home runs. And there was a little a little kiss up in the eighth inning. Some feelings were hurt. But that's it. No physical harm done. Mets lost in Milwaukee 8-3. The Brewers had Hank Aaron's widow in the booth celebrating his final home run. Celebrating his whole life, really. Hank Aaron's 755th home run was July 20, 1976. Boston Red Sox won their 14th in a row. Sabrina Ionescu sucked for four quarters and then had 12 in overtime. The Liberty win in Dallas. And the Mystics beat the Valkyries, ending Golden State's 9-game winning streak. Mid-Hudson Misfits Roller Derby, Sunday skate time in Accord. It's going to be a benefit for Ulster Immigrant Defense Network. 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Nail it right the first time. Tonight, clouds in mid-60s. Tomorrow, partly sunny and upper 70s. Brand new from the Womack Sisters, If I Let You. 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

0: Radio Woodstock 100.1. I can imagine that one in the Odyssey. I picture it. Geese, 100 horses. Traffic. And the Womack sisters, If I Let You. Vankley Tire Clue. In less than 15 minutes, classic albums will be the category today. Senator Michelle Hinchey will join us at 8:30. Next month, we're having a dinner party.
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0: It's 62 degrees. Showers, thunderstorms, mid-70s today. Could be heavy at times. Nice tomorrow. Partly sunny in upper 70s. A new one from, this is a little self-indulgent here, Guilty Pleasure. New from Tabitha Meeks. 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

0: Radio Woodstock 100.1. Derek Trucks Band. I'd Rather Be Blind, Crippled, and Crazy. Co-written by Etta James and originally recorded on her 1968 record. That is a great American song. And we are compiling a list. It's a long list of great American songs you're going to hear all day, Saturday and Sunday, as we celebrate the 250th anniversary of the United States this weekend. 62 degrees, 7:30. Vankley Tire Clue in a moment. Now news brought to you by Stewart's. Cool off with Stewart's limited edition summer ice cream flavors like Dirt Cake, Sunshine, Swirl, Philly Espresso, and more. Get them before they're gone.
1: I'm Marcela Sanchez with an AP News Minute. An Iranian official began talks today with mediators in Pakistan as diplomats work to save the collapsed interim deal between Iran and the U.S. The effort comes even as both countries continued to launch attacks for a 10th straight day. Lebanon's president will meet with President Trump today in Washington. The U.S. is mediating the talks between Lebanon and Israel, with Beirut pushing for the withdrawal of Israeli troops from southern Lebanon. In June, the two sides had announced a framework that called for Israeli forces to withdraw and for Hezbollah to disarm. Senator Darlene Graham says she's running for a full term to replace her late brother Lindsey Graham's Senate seat. She was sworn in last week to fulfill the remaining months of her brother's term, which expires in January. More on this story at apnews.com. I'm Marcela Sanchez.
0: Yankees beat the Pirates. Mets lost in Milwaukee. Liberty over Dallas in overtime last night. Showers, thunderstorms, mid-70s today. Partly sunny, upper 70s tomorrow. 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Route 9W, Lake Katrine. 21st of July. Born on this day, Ernest Hemingway. Robin Williams, Janet Reno. 1972, George Carlin arrested, I think it was in Milwaukee, he was arrested for his Seven Dirty Words routine, which he performed that night. Arrested, released after a couple hours, and charges dropped. 1987, the best-selling debut record of all time in the United States, has sold so far 18 million copies. What is the best-selling debut record of all time in the United States? Came out in 1987, July 21st, 1987. 845-679-WDST.
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4: It is by the Guns N' Roses, yes, that's right. You still have that record?
6: What?
4: Do you still have that record?

Woodstock 100.1 Luna covering Guns N' Roses, Sweet Child of Mine. Appetite for Destruction came out July 21st, 1987. I remember first time I heard that. It was on a cassette. I picked up a Hitchhiker. Used to be back in the 1900s. If you were walking and you thought maybe somebody could give you a ride, you stick out your thumb. It's called hitchhiking. You hitch. And so I picked this guy up. He goes, "Did you ever hear of Guns N' Roses?" I said, "No, I didn't." He pulls a cassette out of his pocket. He goes, "Put this in." We all had cassette players back in. And there goes Welcome to the Jungle. I was, man, this is different. It's the best-selling debut album of all time in the United States. Guns N' Roses, Appetite for Destruction. This is new from Death Cab for Cutie, Radio Woodstock.

0: Woodstock 100.1. It's like a Southern Soul Serenity Prayer at Southern Avenue. Upside. And Death Cab for Cutie. And Gatine, Neil Young, Red Clay Strays on the way. 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If you're heard on a bike, call Alex and Mike, 845-6000.
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0: 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English Beat, Tears of a Clown, Neil Young and Red Clay Strays, Angoutine, Pokey Lafarge and Led Zeppelin, new stuff from Leon Bridges on the way. It's 62 degrees now, 801 WDST News Time.
1: AP News, I'm Marcela Sanchez. The Israeli military is quietly but quickly building a miles-long earthen barrier across Gaza, separating the more than half of the strip it controls from the rest of the territory. When presented with the satellite images, Israel's military confirmed to the Associated Press that it has built a physical barrier in the area of the so-called Yellow Line. Neither U.S. Central Command nor the Board of Peace commented on the barrier. In other news, the AP's Lisa Dwyer reports that the Tate brothers are fighting extradition to the U.K. after their arrest over the weekend.
2: A lawyer for social media influencers Andrew and Tristan Tate, Joseph McBride, says that they will fight extradition to the United Kingdom, where the brothers are accused of rape and sex trafficking.
3: Because Andrew and Tristan are innocent, they've never done nothing wrong, they shouldn't be extradited for crimes they did not commit.
2: And insists that their arrest Saturday after visiting members of Congress in Washington is political.
3: There's no question about it.
2: Prosecutors in Britain say the new charges relate to four new victims in England and include rape, assault, trafficking, and offenses related to indecent images of a child and extreme pornography. The dual U.S. and British citizens were arrested in Romania in 2022, accused of participating in schemes to lure women for sexual exploitation. After that case stalled last year, they were allowed to leave Romania and flew to Florida. The brothers are now being held in federal detention. I'm Lisa Dwyer.
1: Tropical storm Berta has strengthened in the Gulf of Mexico and is moving slowly toward the Florida Panhandle and Alabama. Forecasters have issued a tropical storm warning from the Florida and Alabama border to the Jefferson and Plaquemines Parish line in Louisiana. World shares mostly gained and U.S. futures advanced. This is AP News. At a service for Nolan Wells, his parents, Christine and Elmore Wansley, described the Mississippi teenager as a gentle soul and a gifted athlete.
4: In a world that can often feel dark, be like Nolan. Be the light that brightens the lives of those around you.
5: I nicknamed you Mr. Cool Hands because it seemed like you was catching a touchdown every game.
6: Wells, who was black, was found dead off of Barrier Island 2 days after a July 4th boat trip with a group of white friends from high school.
7: Let every stone be rolled back.
6: Delivering the eulogy, the Reverend Al Sharpton offered a reward and called for a transparent investigation.
7: There are things erased from the phone. There's just too many unanswered questions.
6: Attorney Ben Crump spoke at a news conference afterwards.
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6: Audio courtesy the Reverend Al Sharpton, National Action Network. I'm Jennifer King.
1: And I'm Marcela Sanchez, AP News.
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0: Jazz Chisholm Jr. had a couple home runs last night, drove in five. Yankees beat Pittsburgh 8-5. Mets lost in Milwaukee 8-3. Liberty won in Dallas in overtime. Sabrina Ionescu, who was like 2-for-20 during regulation, scored 12 in overtime. Washington won at Golden State, ending the Valkyries' 9-game winning streak. Mid-Hudson Misfits Roller Derby Sunday skate time in Accord. 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Showers, thunderstorms, mid-70s today. 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Tonight, clouds in mid-60s. Tomorrow, partly sunny and upper 70s. Eye on the hurricane forming in the Gulf Coast may reach the shore at sometime tomorrow. Brand new from Pokey Lafarge, The Thing. Be careful what you pray for.

0: Radio Woodstock, 100.1. Led Zeppelin, first album, January 1969. And Pokey Lafarge, new album in September. That's Music from the Future, right there, with The Thing. Showers and thunderstorms, some could be heavy at times, mid-70s today. Yesterday was a beautiful day. We got a chance to go to the new pool in Kingston at Sojourner Tree Park. I think they call it Sophie Lake now, the old quarry. We used to go cliff jumping out there years ago. I was a little confused figuring out where exactly this pool was. It'd been a few years. But it's worth the walk. You got to walk a little bit, because yesterday it was just packed. But it's certainly worth it. Beautiful pool. It's part pool and then part lake, you know, the quarry. I have a big concession building there with bathrooms and changing rooms. There's a picnic area, even a little stage there. So they close at 5:45. If you park in the one lot, it's $8. You can get a season pass. Or you can catch the nature bus on Saturdays for free and get dropped off right there at the entrance. Because first we park way down at the bottom, and then you got to walk all the way up. So don't do that. But it's certainly worth it. Yeah, I think they call it Sophie Lake. 10 a.m. to they close the pool at 5:45. It's beautiful. And looking forward to what's going to happen there, what that's going to be like. Senator Michelle Hinchey. In less than 15 minutes, Leon Bridges, David Bowie next.
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0: 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David Bowie from the movie Cat People. And a new one from Leon Bridges, Light the Way. Senator Hinchey joining us in just a moment now. WDST News at 8:30, brought to you by the law firm of Minetti and Minetti. If you're hurt on a bike, call Alex and Mike, 845-6000.
1: From around the world, these are the latest international news headlines. An Iranian official is meeting mediators in Pakistan as diplomats seek to salvage the collapsed interim deal between Iran and the US, even as both countries continue to launch attacks for a 10th day of renewed fighting. And Jordan's military says it has intercepted 5 drones launched by Iran targeting the kingdom. Stoking further tension, Yemen's Iranian-backed Houthi rebels say they're imposing a maritime embargo against Saudi Arabia in retaliation for a blockade of Yemen. New UK Prime Minister Andy Burnham will gather his cabinet for a first meeting on Tuesday after purging allies of predecessor Keir Starmer from the government. At least 10 people have been killed and many others remain missing after a suspected gas explosion triggered a collapse inside an under-construction tunnel at a hydropower plant in India's northeastern Himalayan state of Sikkim. I'm Charles de Ledesma.
0: Showers and thunderstorms, mid-70s today. Could be some heavy rain at times. Senator Michelle Hinchey, 41st District, New York State. I hear you got to the new pool there at Sojourner Truth Park in Kingston.
2: Good morning, and I did. I was there for the ribbon cutting, and it looks beautiful.
0: Yeah, it is a really nice place. We got in there yesterday for a couple of minutes. Beautiful park.
2: That's awesome. The park is gorgeous. The water is like incredibly refreshing, but not too cold, but refreshing. At least from the other day, it really, I mean, what a gift in our community. You know, I know there's been some conversations about, you know, spend and, you know, necessity. We've seen this summer, I mean, extremely hot temperatures, really dangerous temperatures, quite frankly, and not everyone is fortunate enough to have air conditioning, especially as utility rates are skyrocketing. People are even using, if they do have air conditioning or air conditioning units, less and less. Not everybody has a pool or a place where they can go to cool off. Having these spaces are really important for the health and safety of our community. They're also really important to build community, to be able to bring people together and have equal opportunity, spend time together, see people who you meet people that you may not know, see friendships, be outside. These spaces are really important, and making sure that the public has access to land in these like beautiful spots is also incredibly important. So
0: yeah,
2: I think it's a great investment, and it's going to be awesome for not just the city of Kingston, but our whole area.
0: It's good for your mental health. And I think, I don't know if it was the press release or the Freeman said it was the first public pool in 20 years in New York.
2: Yes, in the state park system.
0: Yeah.
2: Which is amazing.
0: Let's talk about, lettuce is in the news, cyclospora and the outbreak. And I want to ask about federal cuts and how they affect local government, because you have introduced the Baby Food Safety Act. What is that?
2: Yes. So, first and foremost,

0: you know, a lot of folks were cut at USDA at the federal level, and, you know, and then we see that our food system is less safe. There's less oversight when you have fewer people and fewer connections to be doing that work. And so, you know, that is something I think we all have to realize, that, you know, we need, protecting our food system is critical. Critical. And one thing that we have learned, especially in the baby food, baby formula space, is not all companies are required, not all companies are not required to be testing their products for heavy metals and toxic chemicals. You would think they would be, and in fact, they are not. There are brands that are testing and are safe, that they do exist, and you can check on their websites and with QR codes, but not all. And in fact, in the news recently over the last few weeks, Abbott is a big production food manufacturer. They've been effectively being investigated since 2021. The first report from a consumer complaint in infant illness was back in September 2021, when the FDA received that complaint. The U.S. Department of Justice opened a criminal investigation into Abbott in 2023, and even they've collected a whole host of information. Children, I think there were about two or more infant deaths, and recently in June 2026, very recently, the DOJ dropped the investigation of Abbott and the criminal investigation. And so now there is still no testing, and they seem to be off scot-free after they made a major donation to the administration. We believe here in New York that our baby food and infant formula should be safe. And so we passed a bill this session that went through both the Senate and the Assembly. We are waiting for the governor to sign it, that would in fact ban toxic chemicals and heavy metals from that food. It would require transparency, it would require monthly testing, and again, we know that's possible because other companies are doing it, and also just for the fact that there should not be heavy metals or chemicals in our baby food and baby formula, infant formula. So that's something that we're pushing forward. Consumer Reports is a big supporter of the bill, and we're hopeful that the governor will sign it soon, especially in light of the news in June.
1: And the manufacturer would be responsible for the testing?
0: They are. They would test it monthly. They report. There would be a QR code on the label that you can scan to see the updates on testing dates and the ingredients. Again, if you go to the baby food and infant formula section in the grocery store, you'll see these existing QR codes and a lot of companies that are trying to push forward, you know, that their products are safe. But not all of them are doing that. And so we want to make sure that there is no doubt that everyone, if you're selling infant formula or baby food in New York, you have to comply with these standards. You have to be transparent. Every parent or person who's going to the store to buy food for their child should not have to worry if their child would be sick because of the food that they are buying. And that's what we've seen over the last few years, specifically with Abbott. And that's incredibly dangerous. And we want to make sure that people, there's peace of mind here in the state.
1: So would we have to trust Abbott to do the testing and give us the results?
0: This would be regulated. I believe there's ability for review. I mean, this would be tested and put forward. And so, you know, I think the Attorney General will be able to review if there are any complaints or confusion or skepticism about what their results are.
1: The other food topic, Hudson Valley farmers hit by the April freeze. What's the result come harvest time that you found from local farms?
0: Yeah, you know, we saw in April really warm temperatures and then whiplash to incredibly cold, freezing temperatures. It was an early warm spell and a really late freeze. And because it was so warm, a number of crops, including apples and our specialty crops, started to bloom, and then those blooms were so fragile, and then they died. And we're seeing for farms across our area anywhere between 15% and 100% crop loss. That could be devastating, especially as it pertains to markets and contracts that our farmers have, really challenging, and we need to be able to help get them back on their feet. So we've called, the governor called, our local officials have all called for the USDA and the federal government to declare a disaster declaration, which would open up low-interest loans and pause some required payback on credit, and would give our farms the ability to invest for the next season. We are still waiting for that disaster declaration. We did a great event with about 60 farms just a couple weeks ago, trying to keep the drumbeat up and the focus at the federal level that we need that disaster declaration here in New York. Pennsylvania has already received it. Ours is pending. It has not been denied, but it is still pending. And so we need the federal government to come through. We also tried to create a grant program at the state level that would help for instances exactly like this prior to the freeze in April. We actually introduced it in January. And I'm hopeful that in the next budget cycle, we will be able to get something done at the state level too, which will be grants to be able to help. One plug for anyone listening, making sure that we help our local farmers this season is always important, but especially critical because of this freeze. So during the UPIC season, please make sure to get out and go to farms. I believe we're in the blueberry season right now. Check that out. Check out which farms you can go to and go there. They're wonderful. They work really hard. We've got some of the best food in the country and the best fruit in the country. We should be patronizing them and making sure that we can help them stay afloat for next year.
1: Yeah, you can always go to the farmer's market, and you can always go to the, most markets have a local section. When you go to the big grocery stores, you can see that there's some local fruit and vegetables.
0: They do, but a lot of our farms do a lot of their business during UPIC when you get to the farms,
1: right.
0: And we want to make sure people still come, but that is a big driver. So if anyone's looking for a fun activity, not today in the rain necessarily, yeah. But we've had some beautiful days, check out some of the farms that do UPIC and go check them out.
1: Will do. New York put a moratorium on building new big data centers. What have you heard a lot of response over this bill, this moratorium, Senator?
0: You know, the conversation we've heard have been people who have been mostly happy about it. I haven't talked to anyone who has been unhappy about it. I think the important part about our moratorium is that it's a one-year moratorium with very clear parameters for things that we're looking for. We want to make sure that there are environmental reviews done. We want to make sure that there's a deep understanding for what happens to the water supply and our resources in areas where data centers would want to be built, where the companies would want to build data centers. We have to make sure that the costs, the energy consumption costs and water usage costs, are not being passed on to local ratepayers. We also know that we have one of the oldest energy grids in the country, and it needs a lot of investment. One thing that this moratorium has that I think is great is it, and something that we actually pushed for in the bill, is a grid reliability fund, where the large companies, what we're talking about, some of the largest companies in the world, whether they're Meta, Facebook, Google, Oracle, IBM, to pay into a fund to help stabilize and upgrade our grid. That is huge. Otherwise, all those costs come onto ratepayers. The huge companies that are going to be straining our grid severely should pay to upgrade the grid so that it's at peak reliability and peak work. There are some things that were left out that are in the bill itself that we passed that are still under negotiations with the governor for possible chapter amendments later in the year. But because companies are looking to site data centers almost imminently, having the moratorium in place sooner than later is incredibly important to be able to have the conversation that we want to have and direct the conversation to what, we as a state and what we as residents need in order to think about having data centers in our communities. AI is here. There's also way more technology that's using data centers than just the AI as we think about it. And so these technologies are things that we're going to need going forward, but we have to do them in a smart way and one that actually works for people and the folks who live here, as opposed to just doing whatever the large companies want to do. So that's what the moratorium does, and I think it's moving in a really smart direction.
1: Yeah, I mean, there's hundreds of questions, just got to get some answers first.
0: And absolutely.
1: The AI bill, tell me about that.
0: Yeah, so we passed a bill through both houses of the legislature. It's a bill we've been working on for the last 4 years, actually, to help get reporting from companies who are using AI, artificial intelligence, to change the workforce, to change the types of jobs that people have. What we're seeing right now, Meta laid off 10% of their overall workforce. Oracle's laid off 30,000 people. Other companies have laid off 7,000, 10,000, 15,000. We're seeing a massive disruption of our labor force across the country. And the challenge is that a lot of these are not in one sector. They're across sectors, and they're almost all like blanketed entry-level jobs, mid-management jobs, and mid-to-senior management jobs. And so the way that people typically build a career and build wealth in their family, going to a company, working their way up, going to other companies that are similar, learning skills, all of that in many, many sectors could be gone because of AI. And so we need to get an understanding of what that looks like and how companies are using it, as well as what kind of jobs are being created because of AI use. We know that it is not a one-to-one. There are more jobs being lost than there are created, but there will be some created. And so we want to know what those are so that we can train and invest in the right programs going forward and really understand what it looks like, among many other challenges in the labor force, specifically as it pertains to AI, unemployment insurance, the state costs, et cetera. So our bill requires reporting. There are a number of different elements to it, and that bill actually passed both the Senate and the Assembly this year, and we are also waiting for the governor to sign that, too. We'd be the first state in the country to do something first targeted to AI and labor impacts.
1: Good.
0: Which is really important.
1: All right. Senator Michelle Hinchey, New York 41st District. Thank you, Senator.
0: Thank you.
2: My name is John Sohn. Last October, I was out riding my Harley-Davidson when a truck made a left turn directly in front of me without warning. I hit it broadside and was thrown from my bike. I was airlifted to the hospital with multiple traumatic injuries and spent a month fighting to recover. When I woke up, I told my wife, "We need an attorney." 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

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Beatles and Los Lobos, the Radio Woodstock Song of the Week from Rhiannon Giddens coming. This is new from Cage the Elephant. 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

0: Hey, welcome back. Paul McCartney, Beatles, Radio Woodstock, 100.1. And Cage the Elephant, Beaches in Tennessee. 62 degrees now, 901 WDST News Time.
1: AP News, I'm Marcela Sanchez. A federal appeals court has rejected a request by Joe Biden to block the release of audio recordings and transcripts of his interviews with a memoir ghostwriter before he was elected president. The court suspended its decision until August 3rd to give Biden more time to consider another appeal. The panel's 2-1 ruling found there is a substantial public interest in disclosing the material, noting that redactions to the recordings would help protect Biden's privacy. AP correspondent Hayapan Juwani reports on President Trump's ongoing battle with New York Times journalists.
2: Officials are looking to acquire phone records of New York Times journalists in an effort to unmask sources. A court document says President Donald Trump's administration sought New York Times journalists' phone records and even those of some of their relatives in an attempt to unmask the confidential sources of the reporters. They'd written about Trump's Qatari-gifted Air Force One jet. The motion reveals more expansive attempts by Trump's Republican administration than previously known to compel the identity of sources. The Justice Department justifies the original subpoenas by saying reporters are not the targets. Those leaking classified information are. Hayapan Juwani, Washington.
1: Tropical storm Berta has strengthened in the Gulf of Mexico and is moving slowly toward the Florida Panhandle and Alabama. Forecasters have issued a tropical storm warning from the Florida and Alabama border to the Jefferson and Plaquemines Parish line in Louisiana. The UK's new Prime Minister, Andy Burnham, gathered his cabinet for its first meeting today and vowed to take a one-team approach despite purging allies of predecessor Keir Starmer from the government. Wall Street pointed higher before the opening bell. More stories at apnews.com. This is AP News.
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2: Jess Chisholm Jr. with a couple more home runs. Drove in five. Yankees beat Pittsburgh 8-5. They have a 7 o'clock game scheduled tonight at the stadium. And day games tomorrow. Both Pittsburgh and the Yankees are off on Thursday. So if they need to postpone tonight, there's room for makeup games. Mets lost in Milwaukee. Liberty beat Dallas in overtime. Brianna Stewart had to carry the whole squad for four quarters. She ended with 33, 13 rebounds. Sabrina Ionescu sucked the whole game. Four quarters. Awful. And then scored 12 in the overtime period. And Liberty win. Showers, thunderstorms, mid-70s today. 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Nail it right the first time. Tonight, partly cloudy and mid-60s, partly sunny, and upper 70s for tomorrow. 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

0: Radio Woodstock 100.1. John Prine, Bonnie Raitt, that's Angel from Montgomery. This weekend, we're doing 250 great American songs. I'm going to put that one on the list right now. Angel from Montgomery. All day Saturday and Sunday. We celebrate America 250. 250 great American songs this weekend.
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0: Radio Woodstock 100.1. The Dip. Doing the thing. Eddie Ninevolt, Love Moves Slow. Lucinda Williams, too. And Gatine, I got a few more. And then Asia is going to be here with the 10 at 10. Congratulations to Mackenzie in Lake Katrine, was Lucy Dacus Instagram winner. Tomorrow night, sold out show at Ulster Performing Arts Center, Broadway, Kingston. Party before the show at Westkill, across the street from UPAC. Ginger Wynn going to be playing live at 5.
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0: 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Asia is coming right up with the 10 at 10. I'll probably see you back around here tomorrow. Spread out, spread love.
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We heard from the Cars, the Black Keys, Where There's Smoke, There's Fire.

0: Arcade Fire, Slapdragon with Already Won, we heard Zeppelin in Excess, War and Treaty, You Can't Hurt Me Anymore, Alabama Shakes, String Cheese Incident, Chaparral, It's Asia, Good Morning. Coming up today in the Lunch Lounge, it was this day. In 1873, Jesse James and his gang pulled off their very first train robbery. So, I'm asking for requests that make you feel like the bad guy, the villain, or the mischief maker. We're going to unleash the soundtrack to your inner outlaw at noon. The songs don't have to have bad or robber or villain. They just got to make you feel like one. 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
1: Lucius on Radio Woodstock 100.1, Born Again Teen. Queen Anne with Watch Me Win It. North Mississippi All-Stars and the Rolling Stones. Good morning. Checking in on our Hudson Valley weather. 65 right now here in Woodstock. 74 is the high for today. Showers and thunderstorms. Some locally heavy downpours are possible, especially during the afternoon hours. A few storms may be severe. Thunderstorms during the evening, which will give way to partly cloudy skies after midnight and a low of 65. Tomorrow, we're looking forward to some sun and passing clouds and a high of 78. 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

in a coffee shop in a city, which is every coffee shop in every city, on a day which is every day. I picked up a magazine, which is every magazine. I read a story, then I forgot it right away. And they say goldfish have no memory. I guess their lives are much like mine. And the little plastic castle is a surprise every time. And it's hard to say if they're

0: Radio Woodstock 100.1, Goo Goo Dolls would slide. We heard the one-man band from the Catskill Mountains, the Bones of J.R. Jones with Shameless, the Avett Brothers, Counting Crows, Ani DeFranco. It's Asia. Good morning. 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And coming up today in the Lunch Lounge, we are going to unleash a soundtrack to your inner outlaw. We're looking for your song submissions that make you feel like the bad guy, the villain, the mischief maker. We're gonna mix them up at noon. 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Checking in on our Hudson Valley weather. 65 right now here in Woodstock. 73 is the high for today. Cloudy this morning with thunderstorms developing later on this afternoon. A few storms may be severe. We're looking at thunderstorms early this evening and then cloudy overnight with a low of 64. And tomorrow, looking forward to some sunshine and a high of 77. 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

0: 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The Revivalists with Wish I Knew You, Emmy Lou Harris. 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

0: Piranha Hana from Shovels and Rope on Radio Woodstock 100.1. And guess what? They're headed to Assembly Kingston tomorrow. Be impulsive. 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We have your song requests to get to coming up next. 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
1: AP News, I'm Ed Donahue. President Trump was asked at the White House about the U.S. service members killed recently in the Middle East.
2: I'll be going to Dover for something that I feel is it's a great honor for me to do. These are people that want it, and they feel like I do, that Iran cannot have a nuclear weapon.
1: The fighting continues with Iran. Iran has been answering back. Sirens were heard in Bahrain and Kuwait. The president was asked what happens next.
2: I will tell you, they want to desperately meet, and until they're ready to meet in a meaningful way, we have no interest in meeting.
1: A U.S. soldier killed in Iraq during a controlled detonation of an Iranian drone was a 30-year-old father from North Carolina, Sergeant Michael Emmanuel Swinton, who had served for nearly a decade. Yemen Houthi rebels claim to have turned around ships in the Red Sea as the group threatens Saudi-linked vessels. The AP's John Gambrell is in Dubai.
3: This is important because Saudi Arabia, like other Gulf nations, have been affected by Iran's chokehold on the Strait of Hormuz, through which about a fifth of all the world's oil and natural gas passed in peacetime. As the Iran war has been going on, Saudi Arabia has been using a pipeline to take oil to a Red Sea port and then export it from there.
1: This could impact oil supplies to Asia. Prosecutors say the man in Britain charged with killing former politician and reality TV contestant Ann Whittacombe struck her 21 times in the head with a hammer. Prosecutors say Joshua Carey attacked Whittacombe while she was eating lunch at her home. A new report says the Trump administration's disruptions to a global AIDS relief program forced organizations to close clinics, lay off staff, and cut services, seriously impeding efforts to prevent and treat the disease in dozens of countries. An appeals court rejected President Joe Biden's attempt to withhold recordings and transcripts of pre-presidency interviews with a ghostwriter. This is AP News.
4: I'm Seth Sutala, and this is Markets in a Minute. More gains for makers of computer chips and other AI winners are carrying Wall Street higher. The S&P 500 rose 0.6% in the first hour of trading Tuesday. The Dow added 325 points, that's about 0.6%. The NASDAQ Composite rose 0.9%. Among chip companies, Micron Technology rose 6.4%. AMD added 5%. The price of Brent crude rose above $90 a barrel as attacks continued in the U.S. war with Iran. That's up from $72 a barrel early this month. Treasury yields rose in the bond market. The yield on the 10-year Treasury climbed to 4.62%. Seth Sutel, New York.
1: The director of the Smithsonian National Museum of American History is pushing back against a White House report labeling leadership there as radical activist. Anthea Hartig said the report does not fairly represent the museum's work. I'm Ed Donahue, AP News.
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0: 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It was this day in 1873, Jesse James and his gang pulled off their first train robbery, making history as one of the Wild West's most infamous outlaw crews. So today we're embracing our mischievous side with your song requests about rebels, rule breakers, villains, thieves, and tunes that make you feel like the bad guy.

We're in the Lunch Lounge on Radio Woodstock 100.1, and we're going rogue today with your tunes that make you feel like a rule breaker, like a villain. We're mixing them all up. Johnny Cash, Folsom Prison Blues, for Greg C, for Cheryl M on Facebook, and for Joel S on email. We heard Sarah Shook and the Disarmers with No Name for Alexander H on Facebook, Beatles with Bad Boy for Kevin C, the James Gang with Funk number 49 for Jock and Ronnie, and Fiona Apple's Criminal for John B on Facebook, Ty S and Amanda M in Rosendale. Jesse James became one of America's most famous outlaws after his gang's first train robbery on this day in 1873, helping inspire countless songs, books, movies, and sometimes the bad guy gets the best tunes. And that's what we're finding out today with your song request. And I also have tickets to give away to go to this year's Rock the Quarry at Opus 40 on July 31st, returning to celebrate the region's local legends and rising stars, featuring the Rock the Quarry band, featuring Cindy Cash Dollar, Will Bryant, and more. They're going to be playing Beatles classics and originals, joined by Sandy Bell and Jake Collins, Story Littleton, and more. This is happening on July 31st. Tickets are available at opus40.org. I have a pair to give to you coming up as we continue in our villainous Lunch Lounge.

0: We're in the Lunch Lounge on Radio Woodstock 100.1. Whether they're robbing banks, breaking hearts, or just refusing to follow the rules, today's songs celebrate the characters who color outside the lines and maybe make you feel like the bad guy. Sympathy for the Devil, Louis C., Anne on email, Pat and Saugerties, Wanted to Hear the Stones, Leon Bridges with Bad, Bad News for Mary F. on Facebook. We heard Natalie Bergman's Gunslinger for Ed S. Nancy Sinatra with Bang Bang, My Baby Shot Me Down for Adrian on email. And Gomez with Get Myself Arrested for Jordan B. on email. And no need to confess your crimes. Just confess your favorite outlaw anthem. We'll do the rest. And we got more of your requests coming up next. 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
0: 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We are in the Lunch Lounge with your song requests. Every hero needs a villain, and today we are giving the bad guys their moment in the spotlight. And before we continue with your villain anthems, we got a pair of tickets to give away to go to this year's Rock the Quarry at Opus 40, celebrating the region's local legends and rising stars, playing the tunes of the Beatles and some originals. This year, the Rock the Quarry band featuring Cindy Cash-Schaller will be joined by Jay Collins, Gravy Train, Story Littleton, Sandy Bell, and more. Rock the Quarry at Opus 40 on July 31st, 845-679-WDST, 845-679-WDST. 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

0: We're in the Lunch Lounge today, embracing our mischievous side with songs about outlaws that make you feel like a rebel, with the Bobby Fuller Four doing a rendition of I Fought the Law for Walt A, for Nadine. I know Dennis wanted to hear a version of that tune. The Specials with Gangsters for Peter K. We heard A3 with Woke Up This Morning for Stephen P. And Grace Potter with Lady Vagabond for Cindy W. on Facebook. Well, the posse has ridden off into the sunset. The gateway train has left the station, and not a single lawman managed to catch today's playlist. Thank you for all of your rebel tunes, your outlaw anthems. And until then, stay on the right side of the law, or at least keep your musical mischief to the airwaves. The Lunch Lounge on Radio Woodstock is supported by Warren Kitchen and Cutlery, where top chefs and food enthusiasts shop, Route 9 Rhinebeck, warrenkitchenandcutlery.com, and by Bosch Keegan and Spada Injury Firm, here to help after an accident or injury at bksinjurylaw.com.
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0: 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Thunderstorms accompanied by locally heavy rainfall at times. Tonight, rain showers this evening with a clearing overnight and a low of 66. Tomorrow, sunshine with a few clouds and a high of 78. The weather forecast on Radio Woodstock is supported by Planet Networks. 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

0: Cyrus, Light Over the Hill on Radio Woodstock 100.1. Bob Dylan, a new one from Alabama Shakes, I Feel Hope Coming. 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

0: The latest from Lucy Dacus on Radio Woodstock 100.1. Planting tomatoes. She's headed to Kingston at Ulster Performing Arts Center for a sold-out show. We gave a pair of tickets away. Congratulations to Mackenzie E. in Lake Katrine, who will be going tomorrow. And make a day in Kingston tomorrow. Yeah, there's a lot of festivities to celebrate Lucy Dacus. Grab Lucy-inspired food and drink specials at Kingston Bread and Bar. 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Garbage. 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

0: 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We heard from the Wallflowers and Teddy Swims checking in on our Hudson Valley weather. 69 right now here in Woodstock. 74 is the high for today. Thunderstorms will continue. A few storms may be severe. 1 to 2 inches of rain is expected. Widely scattered showers or thunderstorms this evening. Low of 67, partly cloudy overnight. Sunshine is headed our way tomorrow with a few clouds and a high of 79. 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

Lenny Kravitz on Radio Woodstock 100.1. Houndmouth with Tiger Blood from the new album Lordy. 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Trey and Rod Stewart. 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We're featuring a new tune from Bellow's acclaimed new album, K. Bellow, the Brooklyn-based project of singer-songwriter, producer Oliver Caleb. What began as a bedroom recording project has grown into a full band indie outfit, blending intimate folk songwriting with these adventurous orchestral indie rock sounds. A new one from Bellow's, Venetian Glass, on Radio Woodstock's Homegrown.

0: 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Justin Foy is coming up next. 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Have a great day. I'll catch you all back here tomorrow.
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The quote-unquote sunshine grooves of John Butler from the John Butler Trio on Radio Woodstock, Trippin' On You, from his solo album, third in his body of work known as Four Seasons. Good afternoon, this is Justin. Thanks to Lenny Block for filling in for me, giving me a day off yesterday. 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

0: Papa Molly, Honeybee on Radio Woodstock, Ricky Lee Jones, Chuck E's in Love, and Maren Morris, Hard Liquor and Soft Rock. This is Justin. The National Weather Service in Albany has issued a tornado watch for our listening area until 9 p.m. tonight. Strong thunderstorms will impact southeastern Ulster and west central Dutchess counties through at least 3:45 this afternoon. Wind gusts 50 to 55 miles per hour possible, which could result in downed tree limbs, unsecured objects blowing around. If outdoors, consider seeking shelter inside a building. Torrential rainfall is also occurring with this storm and may lead to localized flooding. So do not drive your vehicle through flooded roadways. And frequent cloud-to-ground lightning is occurring with this storm, so seek a safe shelter inside a building or vehicle. 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TheWowGuys.com. Showers, possibly a thunderstorm the rest of the afternoon, mid to upper 70s. And then showers, possibly a thunderstorm again tonight, mid 60s. And partly sunny for tomorrow. There's a chance of showers, thunderstorms, mainly after 2 p.m., highs in the low to mid 80s. Leon Bridges, The Stones from the new album Foreign Tongues, and Fatboy Slim next.
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0: The retro sounds of Pokey Lafarge, great song, The Thing, on Radio Woodstock from the new album Rent Money, coming out on September 11th, and he's playing Assembly Kingston on November 13th. Tickets and info, assemblykingston.com. Kim Gordon from Sonic Youth before that, Not Today, and Fatboy Slim with Praise You. This is Justin, still to come this afternoon. 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Again, Ringo Starr and his all-star band, Bethel Woods, Friday, September 25th. Another set in 2 minutes, including The Cure and Imani Coppola.
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2: 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I hit it broadside and was thrown from my bike. 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

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Also Mount Joy and Gigi Perez in the middle. This is Justin coming up soon. 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For more info and to purchase tickets, BethelWoodsCenter.org. Here's Nick Waterhouse and Leon Bridges, Kachi, Radio Woodstock. Dude.

0: Allman Brothers Band, Midnight Rider on Radio Woodstock, and Red Clay Strays down south from the Bandits from down south, Mobile, Alabama, to be exact. 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National Weather Service in Albany issued a tornado watch for a listing area till 9 p.m. tonight. Wind gusts of 50 to 55 miles per hour possible, and torrential rainfall also occurring with these storms may lead to localized flooding. Showers, possibly a thunderstorm the rest of this afternoon and into tonight. Some storms could produce heavy rainfall. Lows tonight, mid-60s. Mostly sunny tomorrow. Chance of showers, thunderstorms between about 2 and 3 p.m. Highs tomorrow in the mid to upper 70s. Buffalo Springfield plus Brandy Carlisle coming up next.
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Shaky Graves from the new album Fondness, etc. When the Love is New on Radio Woodstock. Citizen Cope back together. This is Justin. Ringo Starr is back together with his all-star band, and they're playing Bethel Woods Friday, September 25th. If you'd like to go, I've got a free pair of tickets to give away right now to a random number caller, 845-679-9378, 845-679-WDST.

0: for a pair to see Ringo and the all-star band Bethel Woods Friday, September 25th. More info at bethelwoodscenter.org. Gin Blossoms, also Feeble Little Horse, coming up next.
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0: Jim James of My Morning Jacket fame, Come Again, from his new album, Wowed Out, dropping on August 28th, Radio Woodstock. Feeble Little Horse before that, Pittsburgh-based indie band, with third track from their latest album, Bit Not, came out in May. Rewind, they're playing Brooklyn Steel, October 15th. This is Justin, Jimmy Cliff, also the Black Keys, coming up at 5, the latest news from the Associated Press. And for Live at 5, we're going to wish a happy birthday to English singer, songwriter, multi-instrumentalist, Rock and Roll Hall of Fame inductee Yusuf Islam, a.k.a. 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

0: Originally from Akron, Ohio, the duo The Black Keys, Weight of Love from the Turn Blue album on Radio Woodstock, and Jimmy Cliff's cover of Johnny Nash's I Can See Clearly Now. This is Justin I Can See Live at 5. In just a couple minutes, we're celebrating the birthday of Cat Stevens, Yusuf Islam, with a three-song live set. 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
1: AP News, I'm Ben Thomas. 10th straight day of attacks by the U.S. on targets in Iran, and retaliation by Iran on U.S. allies Bahrain and Kuwait, and on a tanker in the Strait of Hormuz that forced the crew to abandon ship. Ed Donahue reports.
2: It is overshadowing diplomatic efforts in Pakistan to salvage an interim ceasefire deal. President Trump told reporters at the White House they don't know what the dialogue is.
3: Behind the scenes, that they want to meet desperately to try and end it because they're getting decimated.
2: The president gave a dim view of negotiations.
3: They want to desperately meet, and until they're ready to meet in a meaningful way, we have no interest.
2: A barrage of U.S. strikes has not compelled Iran to loosen its grip on the Strait of Hormuz. About one-fifth of the world's crude oil and natural gas moved through there before the war. The president was asked if this will have an impact on the November midterms.
3: The election, I can't think about that having to do with this.
2: Iran has also hit U.S. allied countries throughout the Middle East. Ed Donahue, Washington.
1: On Capitol Hill, Defense Secretary Pete Hegseth told a Senate panel the Iran war's cost $37.5 billion so far, and he urged support for $70 billion in supplemental defense funding.
4: The supplemental funding request is not a substitute for the president's full $1.5 trillion base budget request. $1.5
5: trillion. Stop bombing our children in Iran and Palestine. This is illegal.
1: Oil prices rose again, Brent crude settling just above $91 per barrel. U.S. gasoline prices rose about 2 cents more in the past day, according to AAA. But stocks rose on Wall Street, with AI shares leading gains. The S&P added 0.9%, the Nasdaq 1.3%, while the Dow closed up 0.7%, or 385 points. And in Ukraine, President Volodymyr Zelensky's fired the commander-in-chief of the armed forces following mass protests. This is AP News. The Trump administration's been going after the New York Times over its reporting on the new Air Force One gifted to the president by Qatar. Hi Panjwani has the latest.
6: A court document says President Donald Trump's administration sought New York Times journalists' phone records and even those of some of their relatives in an attempt to unmask the confidential sources of the reporters. They'd written about Trump's Qatari-gifted Air Force One jet. The motion reveals more expansive attempts by Trump's Republican administration than previously known to compel the identity of sources. The Justice Department justifies the original subpoenas by saying reporters are not the targets. Those leaking classified information are. Hiya Panjwani, Washington.
1: Yesterday, the White House announced the president would fly on an older Air Force One for the time being, while the new jet undergoes upgrades. There's more news and the latest developments at APNews.com. I'm Ben Thomas. 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
0: 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Today we wish a happy birthday to English singer, songwriter, multi-instrumentalist, and Rock and Roll Hall of Fame inductee Yusuf Islam, aka Cat Stevens. His beloved 1974 album Buddha and the Chocolate Box has been newly remastered, set for release on September 4th. You can pre-order through the link on today's Live at 5 Facebook post. And here's a three-song set, including Wild World, recorded live at KCET Studios in LA, 1971. Followed up by another Saturday Night in Peace Train, both recorded at William and Mary College in Virginia, 1976. Happy birthday, Yusuf Islam. Cat Stevens, Live at 5, Radio Woodstock.

0: 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And Gunnar, I love you. You'll be beautiful. 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

0: Australian singer-songwriter and left-handed guitarist Courtney Barnett, Stay in Your Lane on Radio Woodstock. And for Live at 5 today, a three-song live set on the birthday of Rock and Roll Hall of Fame inductee Yusuf Islam, a.k.a. Cat Stevens, Wild World, recorded live at KCET Studios in L.A. 1971. And Another Saturday Night in Peace Train, recorded at William & Mary College, Virginia, 1976. His beloved 1974 album, Buddha and the Chocolate Box, been newly remastered, will be releasing on September 4th. You can pre-order that through the link on today's Live at 5 Facebook post. 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

0: 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This is Justin. 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According to the National Weather Service in Albany, we're under a tornado watch for a listening area till 9 p.m. tonight. Showers, possibly a thunderstorm. Some storms could produce heavy rainfall tonight. Lows in the mid-60s and mostly sunny tomorrow. A chance of showers, thunderstorms between about 2 p.m. and 3 p.m. Highs tomorrow in the mid to upper 70s. Got David Gray, also Elvis Costello, and the Attractions next.
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0: That's the Womack Sisters, Chauffeur, on Radio Woodstock 100.1. And what a legacy. Retro soul trio made up of siblings Bee Gees, Imani, and Kucha. Daughters of the famous duo Womack and Womack. Nieces of Bobby Womack. And granddaughters of the legendary Sam Cooke. That's the lead single from their new self-titled release on the Daptone Records label. Also Elvis Costello and the Attractions and David Gray. This is Justin. Have you heard about the Radio Woodstock Homegrown Harvest Dinner? 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Steven Sanchez, The Fix, and more coming up in less than 2 minutes.
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Rolling Stones, Street Fighting Man on Radio Woodstock, and Black Crowes from their latest A Pound of Feathers, It's Like That. This is Justin the Summer Hoot is coming back to the Ashokan Center in Olive Bridge, August 28th through the 30th. 3 days of music, nature, community, the Mammals, Milk Carton Kids, Tuba Skinny, Gail Ann Dorsey, Jay Unger and Molly Mason, and the Big Takeover. Get your tickets now at hoot.love. Here's Iggy Marley and the Melody Makers, Radio Woodstock.

0: David Byrne, Dance on Vaseline on Radio Woodstock, and James Maddock with Take My Side. 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Showers, possibly a thunderstorm. Some storms could produce heavy rainfall. Lows tonight in the mid-60s. Mostly sunny tomorrow. Chance of showers, thunderstorms between about 2 and 3 p.m. Highs tomorrow in the mid to upper 70s. Al Green plus Amos Lee and Sarah McLachlan on the way.
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0: That's Sarah McLachlan, All This Disaster on Radio Woodstock 100.1 and Amos Lee, Supply and Demand. This is Justin. Did you know we have our own area roller derby team? We do, and they're taking on Parlor City in a benefit at Skate Time in Accord this Sunday, the 26th. 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We'll start up another set in less than 2 minutes, including Alabama Shakes and a new one from Bruce Hornsby, featuring Ezra Koenig from Vampire Weekend.
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0: Haley Reinhardt in Deep Water on Radio Woodstock, and Bruce Hornsby with Ezra Koenig from Vampire Weekend Memory Palace. This is Justin. Lazy's going to take over from here with Brandi Carlile, also The Clash, coming up next. And then at 10 o'clock tonight and every Tuesday night, it's Anything Anything with your host, Rich Russo. Have a great evening.
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Radio Woodstock, 100.1, The Who, I Can See for Miles. Also, James Hunter, People Gonna Talk. It's Leja. I'm going to talk a little bit, but mostly get back to the music. What's up? Thank you for tuning in. Happy Tuesday. Like I said, getting back to the music. This is Otis Redding.

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0: Angus and Julia Stone on Radio Woodstock. That one's Monroe off of the album Karaoke Bar. Coming out September 4th, also Widespread Panic, Smashing Pumpkins, and Widow's Peak, the title track to their new album, Roses. It's Leija, and we've got an online giveaway this week. Ringo Starr won a pair of tickets to his show at Bethel Woods, September 25th, RadioWoodstock.com. 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

Linda Perry on Radio Woodstock with her own rendition of her song Beautiful, and Susan Tedeschi. It's Leija, got the Radio Woodstock Song of the Week for you right now. It's a new one from Rhiannon Giddens, Carolina Rain.

0: 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Rockpile, Jesse Wells, and Rhiannon Giddens with Carolina Rain. Her new album, Hope is the Thing with Feathers, is out September 18th. 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